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A whole hour of hits from the 80s, only here at Nation. 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
14: Top stories this hour. The suspect behind Saturday's mass stabbing and van attack at Berlin Pride has been killed. The 21-year-old radicalized German-born man.

0: of Lebanese descent was tracked down to the northwest of the capital. Here's police spokesperson Jörni Flinder.
1: The suspect in the attack was located in an allotment garden complex in Spandau. He approached our officers with a stabbing weapon, was stopped by our special operations unit using a firearm, and subsequently died.
0: One person was killed during Saturday's celebrations and 29 injured. Andy Burnham will host Vladimir Zelensky later, his first international visitor since taking office a week ago. The Prime Minister is expected to say he'll maintain unwavering support for Ukraine in its war with Russia. Holidaymakers have been urged to stay away from Bordeaux as wildfires move ever closer to the city. An estimated 42,000 hectares have burned in the region, and the number of firefighters mobilised has grown to 2,500, backed by 18 planes and helicopters. These people sheltering in Bordeaux are frustrated.
2: The police arrived and told us we had to go with them. They brought us to stay here for a few days. We don't know how long.
3: Yes, we're worried because the fire isn't stopping. People tell us one thing and then another. We don't know. There's no information. So we're waiting. What else can we do?
0: A man will appear in court later charged with the attempted rape of two women in Rochdale on Saturday morning. Harvey Symes, who's 23, is also accused of making threats to kill. Britain's Lewis Hamilton has slipped 50 points off F1 championship leader Kimi Antonelli going into the summer break. The Ferrari driver finished fourth at the Hungarian Grand Prix, but was demoted to fifth due to a penalty for speeding in the pit lane. Lando Norris won the race for the second year in a row. And Olympic medalists Louise Hinchcliffe and Charlie Dobson have both withdrawn from England's athletics team at the Commonwealth Games. The sprinter and the 400-metre runner join a growing list of high-profile absentees. From Sky News, I'm Stevie Shillinglaw.
4: 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Let's have some small talk.

Purple Rain, it's Prince on Nation Radio. Amy Winehouse, Back to Black, and Bronski Beat with Small Town Boy before that. Good morning, hello, it's Monday, and it's Gary Parker at Nation Radio playing the best variety of hits. The 27th of July today is National Scotch Day, Sleepyhead Day, Take Your Houseplant for a Walk Day, and World Bagpipe Appreciation Day. And if you have your birthday today, happy birthday. You celebrate it with Christopher Dean of Torvlin Dean fame, who is 68 today. I nearly took 10 years off him then. He would have been happy. It's Nation. I had-

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0: turned out to be the band's breakthrough single back in 1972. Doobie Brothers. 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Her husband, Paul, has been looking for work, but winning this money means they can relax a bit.
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2: 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I cannot believe it. 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
0: 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This Friday, we're giving you the chance to bag a huge £500,000. 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
19: The top stories this hour. Germany's Chancellor has promised to defend freedom, openness and liberalism as investigations into Saturday's van and stabbing attack at Berlin Pride continues. The suspect, a 21-year-old German-born man of Lebanese descent, was shot dead by police last night. He had known links to Islamists and a recent prison sentence was switched to a non-custodial one. Dr. Hans-Jacob Schindler from the Counter-Extremism Project says that must be investigated.
20: It has to be looked at why they came to the conclusion it's okay to let him leave before he has to sit out his sentence. There must have been some risk assessment that said it's okay to release him back into society.
19: Meanwhile, two people have died and several others injured in a shooting in Seattle in the US. Police are responding to the incident at a food festival.

0: Andy Burnham will host Vladimir Zelensky later, his first international visitor since taking office a week ago. The two leaders will visit a naval base where hundreds of Ukrainian military personnel have spent weeks training. There's no decision yet on whether to order a full evacuation of Bordeaux. A huge wildfire is moving ever closer to the French city. And in central Spain, more than 75,000 people have been moved out of their homes. In sport, Britain's Lando Norris won the Hungarian Grand Prix, the title holder's first race victory of the F1 season. The McLaren driver crossed the line ahead of Max Verstappen, with championship leader Kimi Antonelli finishing third. Luke Littler, meanwhile, has made it back-to-back titles at the World Match Play Darts in Blackpool. The defending champion won 18-9 against Welshman Gerwyn Price in the final.
1: It's been one of the best weeks of my life. The darts I've played, and yeah, it's not been easy. Nico on debut, and then Nathan, and then Josh, and then Dirk, and then now Gez. It's been tough. The stats may look like it's easy, but when you're on this stage and how hot it is, it's not easy.
0: And Angharad Evans picked up Scotland's fourth gold medal of the Commonwealth Games with victory in the 100 metres breaststroke final. She added to Reuben Ward winning the gymnastics men all-rounder event earlier in the day. From Sky News, I'm Stevie Shillinglaw.
2: 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And coming up, Sugar Babes, Electronic, and next from the early 90s, it's Cher.

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Monday morning's early breakfast with Gary Parker, best way to start your day. Hope you're doing all right. I'm here till 6 at Nation. Updates on Make Me a Winner and Bee Gees, Madonna and Bruno.

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0: Feel Good, Shalima at Nation Radio. It's Gary on Early Breakfast. Your interesting fact of the day, a bolt of lightning is hotter than the surface of the sun. Lightning can reach temperatures of around 30,000 Celsius, while the sun's surface is about 5,500 Celsius. Make me a winner! 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

give the satisfaction asking how you're doing now. How's the castle built of people you pretend to care about? Just what you wanted. 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I loved you truly.

0: 7 days, Craig David on Nation Radio. Did you catch our synth weekends on Saturday and Sunday? Sounded great, didn't it? We'll have another themed weekend this weekend at Nation Radio. Keep listening for details on that. And still to come here at Early Breakfast, Kelly Clarkson is next. Since You've Been Gone. 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
13: The top stories this hour. We're hearing from the First Minister as he refuses to confirm whether or not bus fares in Wales will be capped. It follows Prime Minister Andy Burnham's plans to limit single bus journeys in England to no more than £2 from January next year. But the Welsh Government says it's already focusing on existing schemes, including free travel for older and disabled people. Here's Rhina Pureworth.
14: Well, we'll have to wait and see what comes to Wales as a result of that. We have no information whatsoever around that. I point to action that Welsh Government is already taking without waiting for that information from UK Government and continuing the £1 fares for young people.
13: Meanwhile, Andy Burnham will host Volodymyr Zelensky later, his first international visitor since taking office a week ago. The Prime Minister's expected to say he'll maintain Sir Keir Starmer's unwavering support for Ukraine. Holidaymakers have been urged to stay away from Bordeaux as wildfires move ever closer to the city. An estimated 42,000 hectares have burned in the region, an area four times the size of Paris. Sport now, and Luke Little has retained his World Match Play darts title, breaking tournament records in the process. The defending champion soared to an 18-9 win over Welshman Gerwyn Price in the final in Blackpool. As he walked out on stage, fans were heard booing Little, which Gezi wasn't too happy.

0: you with.
1: You know, I hung in there a little bit. I didn't play brilliant, but I played some decent darts in there. But if anyone's going to boo this kid, there's something wrong with him. You know, he's fantastic for the sport. And
0: tens of thousands of people flocked to Swansea Bay this weekend for the Wales Air Show. 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
0: A chance of a shower, but dry with sunshine across Wales. Highs of 21. That's the latest. I'm Tom Preece.
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5: Well, good morning. Hello. And a happy Monday to you. I'm Angela J. How was your weekend? Hopefully you had a fun time. Did you go to the World?

variety of hits. Happy Monday to you. I'm Angela J, looking after you. Tell me all about your weekend, what you've been up to, any news in your household. What are your headlines? You can WhatsApp me 07 40 938 500. Write it down, 07 40 938 500. Say hi, Angela. Tell me how long you've already been up for. Are you an early bird, or have you just had a poor night's sleep? Welcome to Nation Wales. Talk to me. Hope you're feeling happy. Come on. WhatsApp me a voice note, you can do too if you want.

0: Nation Wales, good morning. Today, apparently, it is take your house plant for a walk day. How are you going to do that then? Welcome to Monday. It's the 27th of July. It's Christopher Dean's birthday today, as in Torval and Dean. Yeah, he is 68 today. Happy birthday, by the way, if it's your special day. Do let me know if it's your birthday. I'd love to give you a big birthday mention and a big birthday hug over the radio airwaves. 077-40-938. 500, let me know on the WhatsApp. Right, we'll take a little look at the roads for you coming soon and a tune on the way as we continue with Wales' best variety of hits. 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
10: 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I'm celebrating finding my glasses. So what more could you want? Put the kettle on, pop a cork, and listen to the show with our friends at Nathaniel Cars in Bridgend, Cardiff, Cwmbran, and Swansea. It's the happy hour!

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2: Moving for the M449 to Cardiff Gate, no delays either this Monday morning for the Bryngelas tunnels. And it's moving with no problems on any approaches, A470 to Coryton at 32, as well as the 465 to Llandarcy at 43. Quiet so far for Neath, for Portalbert, for Bridgend and Cardiff. Swansea moving well. Earlier closures for Oystermouth Road ahead of the air show are now all open, and traffic moving well for the city centre. Hannah Cox.
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0: So what has a head and a tail but no body? This is easy from Monday. 07740938500. What has a head and a tail but no body? Let me know if you reckon you know the answer. That's an easy one. I feel like I've heard that one because I already knew the answer of that one. Let me know. Here's Miley Cyrus. From Monday morning, it's Nation Wales. If you're just waking up, if you're just opening your eye, just one eye, two eyes, hello world. It's not quite as sunny as it has been, I know. But get up, get up, get up.

0: Nation Wales, happy Monday. Now, I don't know whether you heard it on Friday, did you? We dished out a life-changing amount of money to a call centre worker called Sharon, who was at home when Kate Thornton called her, and this was her response.
1: Get lost. Don't believe it.
2: It's incredible. It's awesome. I cannot believe it. That's awesome. I'm crying.
1: I'm going to go to Australia and see my nephew.
2: Yeah, we talk about it all the time.
0: Oh, love them. They can properly go and enjoy and visit and have an amazing, amazing time. Oh, she didn't believe it at first, but maybe neither would you. It's a lot of money. It's life-changing money. How would you like to win £500,000 this Friday? Here's more details. 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
2: No delays this Monday morning for the M4 or any approaches, and it's going well for Cardiff, Forgibalva, Letchworth, Llanedin interchanges and Newport Road, moving for Neath for Batalva to Ambridgend, Bridgend quiet for the Coychurch and Waterton roundabouts, and Rotary International Way moving for the A461 for Bridgend. It's moving for Swansea, quiet for the city centre for Oystermouth Road, Fabian Way also moving well, and so is Gowerton. There's no delays either across Lugher Bridge. I'm Hannah Cox.
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0: 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How are you listening to us? Are you listening to us on your smart speaker? Are you listening to us through your laptop, on your phone, through the app, on FM? However you're listening to us, you're more than welcome. Thank you for getting us on. Are we ready? Did you have a guess? Did you?
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2: The Ponderer.
0: What has a head and a tail but no body? Well, Adrian, hello to you. And hello, by the way, to Lizzie, who's in Chepstow. Thanks for getting in touch with us in Rumney, in Cardiff. Stephen, hello. A coin, yes, is the right answer. So well done. Well done. Feeling clever and smart and bright and all things nice this Monday morning. Is Nelly Furtado. I'm like a bird.

0: Take that, Nation Wales. Good morning. Time for a well-deserved break, even though Gary Barlow has been struggling. He's had a bit of the post-tour blues, to be fair. Bless him. He's not found it easy. I think he's been on such a high, literally doing the shows over the previous 5 weeks, that now he's got the post-tour blues. Love him. He needs a well-deserved rest now after all those energy used up at all of those shows, isn't he? Right, stay with us. We've got your news headlines at 7 on the way. And if there's still an artist that you are going to see this summer and you're very much excited, let me know. I'll let you know who I'm excited to see later on this week.
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0: It's coming up to the hour with Wessex Garages on Hadfield Road, Cardiff. 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
5: The top stories this hour. We're hearing from the First Minister as he tells us he needs to see what funding's available before making promises to cap bus fares.
6: Well, we'll have to wait and see what comes to Wales as a result of that.
5: It's after the Prime Minister announced a £2 limit for single journeys across England from the start of next year. The Welsh Government told us it's investing in its own travel schemes. Here's Rhina Pjorworth.
6: In those negotiations with the UK Government, will look to strengthen the tools that we have, that we're able to use to make a difference to the lives of the people of Wales.
5: Meanwhile, Andy Burnham will host Ukraine's Volodymyr Zelensky later, his first international visitor since taking office a week ago. Holidaymakers are being urged to stay away from Bordeaux as wildfires move ever closer to the city. An estimated 42,000 hectares have burned in the region, an area four times the size of Paris. Security's being tightened at World Pride in Amsterdam this weekend after a terror attack at the event in Berlin. Police shot and killed a suspect, a 21-year-old man, who they say had previously tried to join Islamic State. One woman and 29 others were injured in the attack. Luke Littler's stormed to victory, retaining his World Match Play Darts title and smashing tournament records along the way. The defending champion dominated the final in Blackpool last night, beating Welshman Gerwyn Price 18-9.

0: To seal his place in dance history. Gezi says it's hard to keep up with the teenage sensation.
1: I wish he wasn't as good as he was, but I would have won a couple more tournaments. But yeah, I hope there's nobody else like him coming through because it's ridiculous.
0: And tens of thousands of people flocked to Swansea Bay this weekend for the Wales Air Show. The free event included both modern military jets and vintage planes performing spectacular stunts.
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0: A chance of a shower, but dry with sunshine across Wales. Highs of 21. That's the latest. I'm Tom Preece. 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
4: 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Potter Town, good morning. Welcome. I'm Angela Jay with a big tune from Glenn Frey on the way as we broadcast across Wales. Ben.

0: Glenn Frey, Nation Wales. 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
0: Well, I thought the Swansea Air Show was pretty spectacular the weekend. Not only the displays, but the fireworks coming out of the helicopter on Saturday evening and the other fireworks coming from the beach, of course. Not forgetting the drone display, which I'd never seen a drone display before, I don't think, apart from on the telly on Britain's Got Talent. It was so good. Loved it. Did anyone else think of a Joe's when you saw that ice cream cone? The daffodil, the swan, the tram, loved it all, the lighthouse. Ambition is critical. Absolutely it is. We loved it. Thought it was pretty special. Did you go? Let me know what you got up to the weekend. 07740938500. We did a bit of pottering, as you do. A bit of cleaning, as you do. Cricket. And a few other bits and bobs thrown in. With a few takeaways and overeating and indulging, as you do on a weekend, right? And I didn't get a big walk in and lots of steps, which I always think I will on a weekend. I don't know what planet I'm living on, but it didn't happen this weekend. Maybe some point in the week. Or maybe the fitness can just, you know, get back on track when the kids go back to school, right? Yeah, as long as we're managing, surviving and having fun. We did some dancing around the living room yesterday. We put cushions in our tummies. Played like human bumper cars, really. Here's Teddy Swims now.

0: Nation Wales, happy Monday. Now, I don't know whether you heard it on Friday, did you? We dished out a life-changing amount of money to a call centre worker called Sharon, who was at home when Kate Thornton called her, and this was her response.
1: Get lost. I don't believe it.
2: It's incredible. It's awesome. I cannot believe it. That's awesome. I'm crying.
1: I'm going to go to Australia and see my nephew.
2: Yeah, we talk about it all the time.
0: Oh, love them. They can properly go and enjoy and visit and have an amazing, amazing time. Oh, she didn't believe it at first, but maybe neither would you. It's a lot of money. It's life-changing money. How would you like to win £500,000 this Friday? Here's more details. 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
11: No delays on the M449 to the Coldra, moving for the approaches 4119 to Miskin, A470 to Coriton Interchange and the 465 to Llandarcy at 43. There's no delays beneath for Portalbert or Bridgend. Quiet for Cardiff, Gabalva, Leckwith, Llanedin Interchanges and Newport Road are all on the move. And Swansea Copenwell for the city centre for Fabian Way. No delays for Gowerton or Lougher, moving for Sketty Cross. I'm Hannah Cox.
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0: 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I've never been to appreciate it yet, have you? 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
19: The M4 is moving well. 49 to Cardiff Gate. It is slow eastbound now, though, into the Bringglass Tunnel, Swiffle Malpas Road, and approaches are getting busier for the A470 to Coryton at 32, as well as the 465 to Llan Darcy at 43. The usual delays for Swansea in the city centre are moving well. No delays for Gowerton on the A484 at the Victoria Road roundabout or across Lougher Bridge, moving beneath for Bathalbet and Bridgend, and coping well with no problems for Cardiff. I'm Hannah Cox.
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So if you're feeling a bit, oh, it's costing a lot, get online. Win yourself some family days out.

Queen, Nation Wales, good morning. Have you heard the Scripps new one? Danny Donahue. Ooh, I like him. Well, the crowd was singing Wonderwall is the new single from his brand new album, which is due out on the 14th of August. This one is called The Crowd Was Singing Wonderwall. And yes, it's inspired by the Oasis reunion. Got

0: love that. And it is about and inspired by the friendship of the Gallagher brothers reuniting once again, and all of us reminiscing over a live musical moment that went down in history. That one ahead of their album being released 14th of August, The User's Guide to Being Human is the album. He, of course, Danny, will be playing as the script will be at the Cardiff Utility Arena in November. The date is the 17th. If you fancy going. Right, stay with me, News at 8 on the way this Monday morning. Nation
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7: 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It's the happy hour!

0: It's coming up to the hour with Wessex Garages on Penarth Road, Cardiff. 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
4: The top stories this hour. We're hearing from the First Minister as he refuses to confirm whether or not bus fares in Wales will be capped. It follows Prime Minister Andy Burnham's plans to limit single bus journeys in England to no more than £2 from next year. But the Welsh Government says it's already focusing on existing schemes. Here's Rhina Bjorworth.
5: Well, we'll have to wait and see what comes to Wales as a result of that. We have no information whatsoever.
4: Security is being tightened at World Pride in Amsterdam this weekend after a terror attack at the event in Berlin. Police shot and killed a suspect, a 21-year-old man, who they say had previously tried to join Islamic State. One woman and 29 others were injured in the attack. A car driver fled the scene after a crash involving a motorbike carrying three teenagers in Newport early yesterday. It happened at around 20 to 5 in the morning on Llanthwy Road, with all three teens taken to hospital. None of their injuries are thought to be life-threatening. Holidaymakers are being urged to stay away from Bordeaux as wildfires move ever closer to the city. An estimated 42,000 hectares have burned in the region. That's an area four times the size of Paris. Welshman Geraint Price has missed out on the World Matchplay Darts title after losing to defending champion Luke Littler. Littler dominated the final in Blackpool, scoring an 18-9 victory and setting new tournament records in the process. As he walked out on stage, though, fans were heard booing the teenager, which Gezi wasn't too happy with.
6: If anyone's going to boo this kid, there's something wrong with him. You know, he's fantastic for the sport.
4: And tens of thousands of people flocked to Swansea Bay this weekend for the Wales Air Show. 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
4: A chance of a shower, but dry with sunshine across Wales. Highs of 21. That's the latest. I'm Tom Preece.
7: Good morning, Borada, and welcome. It's just after 8. Hello, I'm Angela Jones and Wilson Phillips coming up. And now, from In Excess. If you're not already wide awake, this will get you.

0: Wilson Phillips, Nation Wales. Good morning. What's going
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0: Tonight is the night, apparently, the Love Island Live finale. Oh, will you be watching it? My sister is looking forward to it. Honestly, she's been enjoying it for weeks now. We're down to the final four couples, apparently. Julia and Lorenzo, Yasmin and Tommy, Jasmine and Kavan, and Angelista and Simba, all waiting to find out who the public has backed. They've survived lots. Who are you backing, or you're not bothered at all? Hey? Imagine moving a house, and lots of people do over the summer holidays, because if you've got kids, it's kind of like the ideal time to move, isn't it? Unpack and repack and all of that. Although my friend and neighbour is moving to Ireland, and honestly, I love her so much, all of her family, and I'm absolutely gutted. I'm going to miss them so much. We had some tears yesterday. We'll have more later on in the week. I just know we will. When you've got a friend and a neighbour all in one, it's just the best thing ever. But some people move house, they get a welcome card, and Liam Gallagher moves and he gets a full bakery. Apparently he's just settled into his new place in the countryside, and so many locals have basically adopted him already. They literally are baking him cakes and scones and everything all of the time. He's been spotted walking his dog around the village. He's clearly settling in and feeling good. Are you baking him anything? Would you like to bake me anything? Nice chocolate cake. Although I did have some last night. It was my nephew's birthday. Happy birthday, Oshan. Here's Alex Warren now.
2: They say the holy water's watered down, and this town's lost its faith. Our colours will fade.

0: Extraordinary from Alex Warren. 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
0: So researchers reckon that they've worked out the upper limit of human life, and it's a lot longer than most of us actually thought. So a new study has suggested that even if medicine eventually wiped out many of the diseases and problems linked to aging, our cells would still keep building up DNA damage over time. And because of that, scientists believe the natural ceiling for human lifespan could be somewhere around 150 to 190 years. Which is amazing. The study also found that while some parts of the body can constantly repair and replace themselves, organs like the brain and the heart are much less able to do that. So over a lifetime, damage gradually builds up in those cells, ultimately limiting how long we can live. So although nobody's expecting 190-year-olds anytime soon, the research is suggesting that future generations could end up living far longer than we do today. Which would be amazing. If we could live a longer, healthier life, that we're able to kind of move and get around and do stuff, we'd take that. Of course we would. So song suggestions then. 07740938. 500, let me know.
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14: Good morning. The M4 is moving well, 49 to Cardiff Gate. It is slow eastbound though into the Brynglas tunnels before Malpas Road, and the A470 still seeing delays down to Coryton Interchange at Junction 32. It's busy for Cardiff from Gibalda Interchange to the Llandaff Flights on Western Avenue. Regent getting busier for the Coychurch and Waterton roundabouts, and slow for Swansea for Gowerton on the A484 at the Victoria Road roundabout and across Lochar Bridge, moving though for the city centre. I'm Hannah Cox.
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0: Nation Wales, happy Monday. Now, I don't know whether you heard it on Friday, did you? We dished out a life-changing amount of money to a call centre worker called Sharon, who was at home when Kate Thornton called her, and this was her response.
1: Get lost. I don't believe it.
2: It's incredible. It's awesome. I cannot believe it. That's awesome. I'm crying.
1: I'm going to go to Australia and see my nephew.
2: Yeah, we talk about it all the time.
0: Oh, love them. They can properly go and enjoy and visit and have an amazing, amazing time. Oh, she didn't believe it at first, but maybe neither would you. It's a lot of money. It's life-changing money. How would you like to win £500,000 this Friday? 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
8: Good morning. The M4 is still busy into the Brynglas tunnels before Malpas Road, and approaches are slow for the A470 to Coryton at 32, as well as the 465 to Llandarcy at 43. That's adding around 15 minutes to your journey. Back towards Cardiff, that's queuing from Gabalda interchange to the Llandaff lights on Western Avenue, and Swansea still busy for Gowerton at the Victoria Road roundabout and across Lougher Bridge. It is moving well over the city centre for Fabian Way. I'm Hannah Cox.
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0: So researchers reckon that they've worked out the upper limit of a human life, and scientists now believe that the human lifespan could be around 150 to 190 year olds. Imagine that, walking around. Future generations could end up living longer than we do. Parts of the body can repair and replace themselves constantly. It's the brain and the heart that are less able to do that, apparently. But soon they'll work out how to do that, no doubt. Good morning, Ange. Did you have a good weekend? You know what, Rob? Thank you for asking. I did. I had a great weekend. I went to see the drone show at the air show on Saturday night. It was so impressive, and it was free as well. Brilliant. What else did we do? Loads of things over the weekend. Did a bit of cleaning, you know, that sort of thing. Didn't do any baking, paddling pool. Yeah, we got some use out of that. It had been filled up for a while. I needed to get in there. It's a bit cold, though. It's cooler this weekend, wasn't it? More options here. Denise is going for Queen Who Wants to Live Forever. What about Two Unlimited and No Limit? Another one for that one, actually. Hello to Dylan, who's going with that choice this morning, too. Hello also to Carrie and to Mike, who are in Pencoed. Coldplay and Clocks or Two Unlimited? What about Oasis and Live Forever? Says Derek. Hello, by the way, to Dan, who's gone with Two Unlimited. Let's do it. Monday morning. Just wake you up, no doubt.

0: Love that. Taylor Swift, Nation Wales. Good morning. Coming up after 9 o'clock. Bellamy Brothers. Melba Moore. Manfred Mann. Any idea on the year in question, let me know on the WhatsApp 07740938500 and let me know. Nation
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3: The top stories this hour. We're hearing from the First Minister as he tells us he needs to see what funding's available before making promises to cap bus fares. It's after the Prime Minister announced a £2 limit for single journeys across England from the start of next year. The Welsh Government told us it's investing in its own travel schemes. Here's Rhina Bjorworth.
4: We'll look to strengthen the tools that we have, that we're able to use to make a difference to the lives of the people of Wales. Well, we'll have to wait and see what comes to Wales as a result of that.
3: Security is being tightened at World Pride in Amsterdam this weekend after a terror attack at the event in Berlin. Police shot and killed a suspect, a 21-year-old man, who they say had previously tried to join Islamic State. One woman was killed and 29 others were injured. Holidaymakers are being urged to stay away from Bordeaux as wildfires move ever closer to the French city. An estimated 42,000 hectares have burned in the region. That's an area four times the size of Paris. A car driver fled the scene after a crash with a motorbike carrying three teenagers in Newport early yesterday. It happened at around 20 to 5 in the morning on Llanthwy Road. All three teens were taken to hospital. None of their injuries are thought to be serious. Gerwyn Price has fallen short in the World Match Play Darts final, losing to defending champion Luke Littler in Blackpool. Littler put on a commanding performance, winning 18-9 and breaking tournament records along the way. Gezi says it's hard to keep up with the teenage sensation.
5: Yeah, I hope there's nobody else like him coming through because it's ridiculous, but it has been a great week for me.
3: And tens of thousands of people flocked to Swansea Bay this weekend for the Wales Air Show. The free event included both modern military jets and vintage planes performing spectacular stunts.
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3: A chance of a shower, but dry with sunshine across Wales. Highs of 21. That's the latest. I'm Tom Priest.
7: Right, we're going back to a particular year where Wales experienced a historic year in sport. Oh yes, some more good news coming in on that front. And this very week, in this particular year, Tina Turner filed for divorce from her husband. Do you have any idea what the year is? 077-4093-8500. Let me know on the WhatsApp. I've got Melba Moore on the way after this one.

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Now, the Wales National Rugby Union team won the 19 something Five Nations Championships in this very year. I was nearly going to give it away. 077-4093-8500. Let me know on the WhatsApp if you've got any idea. Denise reckons if you're playing Manfred Mann's Earth Band, she said it's got to be 1976. Well, of course, we teased you with this one. Blinded by the Light.

0: Wales and for Wales. That is Dolly Parton on the Golden Hour, Nation Wales. But what is the year in question? Do you know? This sitcom arrived on BBC Two. Do you remember it?
1: 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One day, with any luck, it might be mine.
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0: 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I've got Boney M, I've got Stevie Wonder on the way. Nation
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Nation Wales, good morning. That is Say You Love Me. Now, in this very year, they were actually part of the World Cup halftime show last week. And in this year, the Muppet Show.

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0: Hello to Kev, who's laying the bricks this morning, 1976. Hey, Van. Great tunes, by the way. Is it 1976? Just been out walking. 1977. Hi, Ange. Listen to you whilst doing the ironing. It's 1977. Anne Shirley here. It's 1976. Borada, says Lois and Tom, who reckon it's 1976. The Plastic Wizard. Hello to you. 1976. Hello also to Sue and Mandy. To Graham as well, who's in Pembroke. 1976 this morning. Hello to Mark. Hello to Andrew. Good morning, Ange. And the Golden Hour team, 1976, is our guest. Hello to David Phillips, who's having a guest at 1976. Not long come out of hospital. Glad you're doing well. And to Paul and Cheryl, 1976. Are you right? We'll find out for sure soon, won't we?

0: we are moving on a decade. We're doing our Nation 80s takeover. Don't forget, from midday today with Mark Franklin, who's actually here in moments looking after you from 10 right here this Monday morning on Nation Wales. Have a good day. I'll see you back here bright and early from 6 tomorrow.
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2: Their top stories this hour. We're hearing from the First Minister as he refuses to confirm whether or not bus fares in Wales will be capped. It follows Prime Minister Andy Burnham's plans to limit single bus journeys in England to no more than £2 from next year. But the Welsh Government says it's already focusing on existing schemes. Here's Rhina Purworth.
3: Well, we'll have to wait and see what comes to Wales as a result of that. We have no information whatsoever around that.
2: Security is being tightened at World Pride in Amsterdam this weekend after a terror attack at the event in Berlin. Police shot and killed a suspect, a 21-year-old man who they say had previously tried to join Islamic State. One woman was killed and 29 others were injured. A car driver fled the scene after a crash with a motorbike carrying three teenagers in Newport early yesterday. It happened at around 20 to 5 in the morning on Llanthwy Road, with all three teens taken to hospital. None of them are thought to have injuries that are serious. Holidaymakers are being urged to stay away from Bordeaux as wildfires move ever closer to the French city. An estimated 42,000 hectares have burned in the region, an area four times the size of Paris. Welshman Geraint Price has missed out on the World Match Play Darts title after losing to defending champion Luke Littler. Littler dominated the final in Blackpool, scoring an 18-9 win and setting new tournament records in the process. As he walked on stage, fans were heard booing the teenage sensation, which Gezi wasn't too happy with.
4: If anyone's going to boo this kid, there's something wrong with him. He's fantastic for the sport.
2: And tens of thousands of people flocked to Swansea Bay this weekend for the Wales Air Show. The free event included both modern military jets and vintage planes performing spectacular stunts.
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2: A chance of a shower, but dry with sunshine across Wales. Highs of 21. That's the latest. I'm Tom Priest.
6: Monday morning again already. Hello, this is Mark Franklin. Just after 10. Hope I find you well. Here are the Sugar Babes and Hole in the Head.

Gareth in Swansea says, weekend went way too fast. Coffee number 3 and Nation Radio keeping me going through this Monday morning. Could you please play Lewis Capaldi? Not a problem. This is for you. Current song is called Stay Love.

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You are listening to Nation Radio Wales. A very good morning. I'm Mark Franklin. So, did you have a good weekend? I hope you did. I know that Liam in Newport did. Back at work today after a brilliant weekend in Tenby, he says. Glad you had a good time. Hello, Ellery in Bridgend. Just can't believe it's Monday again already, but the tunes on Nation are on point today. Why, thank you. Beyonce, here's Break My Soul.

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2: 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Are you? Have a great day with MacArthur Glen Bridge End. The great summer social is now on.

0: the superb Olivia Rodrigo on Nation Radio Wales, and that is Drop Dead. A very good morning. The time is almost 11. News headlines on the way in just a second, and then your musical journey for today will continue with some classic Kylie Minogue.
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10: Hi, I'm Clapped, and I'm the opposite of attractive. If you're calling someone a 10, it's definitely not me. I usually show up when someone's appearance becomes...

0: for making promises to cap bus fares. It's after the Prime Minister announced a £2 limit for single journeys across England from the start of next year. The Welsh Government told us it's investing in its own travel schemes. Here's Rhinab Iorwerth.
1: In those negotiations with the UK Government, we'll look to strengthen the tools that we have, that we're able to use to make a difference to the lives of the people of Wales.
0: Security's being tightened at World Pride in Amsterdam this weekend after a terror attack at the event in Berlin. Police shot and killed a suspect, a 21-year-old man who they say had previously tried to join Islamic State. One woman was killed and 29 others were injured in the attack. Now, holidaymakers are being urged to stay away from Bordeaux in France as wildfires move ever closer to the city. An estimated 42,000 hectares have burned in the region. That's an area four times the size of Paris. A car driver fled the scene after a crash with a motorbike carrying three teenagers in Newport early yesterday. It happened at around 20 to 5 in the morning on Llanthwy Road, with all three teens taken to hospital. None of their injuries are thought to be serious. Sport, and Gerwyn Price has fallen short in the World Match Play Darts final, losing to defending champion Luke Littler in Blackpool. Littler put on a commanding performance, winning 18-9 and breaking several tournament records along the way. Gezi says it's hard to keep up with the teenage sensation.
2: I wish he wasn't as good as he was, but I would have won a couple more tournaments.
0: And tens of thousands of people flocked to Swansea Bay this weekend for the Wales Air Show. The free event included both modern military jets and vintage planes performing spectacular stunts.
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0: A chance of a shower, but dry with sunshine across Wales. Highs of 21. That's the latest. I'm Tom Priest. Nation
5: Radio. Hello, this is Mark Franklin. Here's a Kylie song that this year is 25 years old. On a night like this.

Love this from Hannah in Merthyr. Hello. Thanks for your message. She says, halfway through the morning shift and already dreaming of Friday. That's the spirit. She says, can you play Ray and Where Is My Husband? For you on Nation.

0: If you haven't heard it already, you should check out the Kirsty MacColl version of that song. It's very good. There's Tracy Ullman on Nation Radio Wales, and they don't know.
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0: Now, if you didn't know, I can tell you that the Nation Player is now on Fire TV, and we're celebrating this by giving away a 40-inch Fire TV. 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Music next, I'll get on Lenny Kravitz.
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5: 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Have a great day with MacArthur Glen Bridge End. The great summer social is now on.

0: Playing that for Rachel in Philly, who wanted to hear Opalite on Nation Radio Wales. Thank you for your message, Rachel. It's nearly midday. News headlines on the way in just a few minutes. And then it's Monday's Nation 80s Takeover. We're going to start today with the choice of Owen in Pontypridd. Owen, stand by. Your song is on soon. 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
13: Their top stories this hour. We're hearing from the First Minister as he refuses to confirm whether or not bus

0: A car driver fled the scene after a crash with a motorbike carrying three teenagers in Newport early yesterday. It happened at around 20 to 5 in the morning on Llanthwy Road, with all three teens taken to hospital. None of them are thought to have injuries that are serious. Holidaymakers are being urged to stay away from Bordeaux as wildfires move ever closer to the French city. An estimated 42,000 hectares have burned in the region, an area four times the size of Paris. Welshman Geraint Price has missed out on the World Match Play Darts title after losing to defending champion Luke Littler. Littler dominated the final in Blackpool, scoring an 18-9 win and setting new tournament records in the process. As he walked on stage, fans were heard booing the teenage sensation, which Gezi wasn't too happy with.
1: If anyone's going to boo this kid, there's something wrong with him. He's fantastic for the sport.
0: And tens of thousands of people flocked to Swansea Bay this weekend for the Wales Air Show. The free event included both modern military jets and vintage planes performing spectacular stunts.
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0: A chance of a shower, but dry with sunshine across Wales. Highs of 21. That's the latest. I'm Tom Priest.
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6: Hello and a very good afternoon. Just after 12, I'm Mark Franklin. Let's do an hour of 80s then, starting with this choice for Owen in Pontypridd, Baby Jane by Rod Stewart.

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Hi, Chloe in Penarth. What a great song choice from you. Thank you for asking for the Pointer Sisters and Dare Me. Sounded great on the Nation 80s Takeover here on Nation Radio Wales. Next, we head to Portalbert and say hi to Dave. Dave wants Bananarama. All right, here's I Heard a Rumour.

0: Jack in Cwmbran says, I'm still buzzing from the Wales Air Show at the weekend. What a brilliant couple of days we had in Swansea. Nice one, Jack. That was for you. Level 42 and Something About You on the Nation 80s Takeover from Nation Radio Wales. Hello, this is Mark Franklin. Thank you for having us on today. Much appreciated. Next, we head to Llantrisant and say hi to Megan. Your song from Prince is on the way.
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Welcome to Nation Radio Wales. Every day, midday until one, we do the Nation 80s Takeover. That was for Steve in my steg, who wanted Texas and I Don't Want a Lover. Thanks for your message, Steve. And next, for Rhiann in Porthcawl, who's just back from a lush, sunny walk along the beach. Nice. Are you the Pet Shop Boys? And this is Suburbia.

0: Daryl Hall and John Oates on the Nation 80s Takeover. There's Out of Touch playing that for Naomi in Abergavenny, who dropped me a WhatsApp earlier asking for that. Thank you, Naomi. Really good to have you on board here at Nation Radio Wales. I'm Mark Franklin. Next, we head to Prestatyn and say hello to Rhys. Hiya, Rhys. I'll get Men at Work's Down Under on for you in just a few minutes.
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0: 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I'm Mark Franklin. Have a great rest of your Monday. Up next, news for one, and then Tony Shepherd is back. Music on the way shortly from Seal and Pink. 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
15: the top stories this hour. We're hearing from the First Minister as he tells us he needs to see what funding is available before making promises to cap bus fares. It's after the Prime Minister announced a £2 limit for single journeys across England from the start of next year. The Welsh Government told us it's investing in its own travel schemes. Here's Rhinab Iorwerth.
19: In those negotiations with the UK Government, we'll look to strengthen the tools that we have, that we're able to use to make a difference to the lives of the people of Wales.
15: Security is being tightened at World Pride in Amsterdam this weekend after a terror attack at the event in Berlin. Police shot and killed a suspect, a 21-year-old man who they say had previously tried to join Islamic State. One woman was

0: commanding performance, winning 18-9 and breaking several tournament records along the way. Gezi says it's hard to keep up with the teenage sensation.
1: I wish he wasn't as good as he was, but I would have won a couple more tournaments.
0: And tens of thousands of people flocked to Swansea Bay this weekend for the Wales Air Show. The free event included both modern military jets and vintage planes performing spectacular stunts.
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0: A chance of a shower, but dry with sunshine across Wales. Highs of 21. That's the latest. I'm Tom Preece.
4: Good afternoon, Tony Shepherd here. Let's get you through your Monday afternoon with a fine selection of songs. It's the best variety of hits. From the 80s, soon Billy Ocean, and from the noughties, it's Pink playing right now.

sitting there in the Caribbean, cocktail in hand, dipping your feet in the crystal clear water. Well, that could be you doing that. I've got details in just a bit of how a stunning amount of money could be landing in your bank account just mere days from now. Hope the start to your week's been all right. I'm Tony Shepherd. We'll get you through, whether you're working, whether you may be off entertaining the kids right now, waiting to hear that immortal phrase, I'm bored. Hopefully it'll be a little while till you get to that stage. Here's Samba, it's Home Record Nation.

0: All aboard, it's Holly Johnson's Love Train on Nation Radio. Tony Shepherd here. Our tribute's being paid to Bill Oddie, the popular TV presenter, host of Springwatch, of course. Well, a former goodie, wasn't he, back in the 70s? He's died at the age of 85, so tribute's being paid to him this afternoon.
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Bagpipe Appreciation Day today, by the way. I always appreciate a good bagpipe. It's also Take Your House Plant for a Walk Day. Who makes this stuff up? So anyway, grab your house plant, take it for a little stroll if you really fancy it, even with a set of bagpipes if you have some to hand. It's Deacon Blue there, Real Gone Kid, and this is Lizzo. It's Nation Radio. Is there-

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0: She's a really talented singer, Holly Humberstone. It's called White Noise, playing here on Nation Radio for your Monday afternoon. And I'm Tony Shepherd here with you. We've got a great set of 90s tunes to go on our Back to the 90s selection, powered by Nation 90s. 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
19: The top stories this hour we're hearing from the First Minister, who refuses to confirm whether or not bus fares in Wales will be capped. It follows Prime Minister Andy Burnham's plans to limit single bus journeys in England to no more than £2 from January next year. The Welsh Government says it's already focusing on existing schemes, including free travel for older and disabled people. Rhian Ap Iorwerth says he needs to see what funding is received before making promises.
20: Well, we are already taking action on bus fares in Welsh Government. We have no information on what the implications are of some announcements made in the early days of the Andy Burnham premiership. We will will deal with information as we get it, but we will always, as a government, be focused on doing what's right for Wales.
19: An inquest heard a Swansea teenager died from traumatic injuries after a crash involving an off-road bike and a car in Gorsynon. The car's driver, Tyler Ford, had been charged with murder and attempted murder. The second rider has since left hospital. The inquest is on hold while the criminal case continues. Kieran's family say he will always be loved and never forgotten. Firefighters in France and Spain have 2 days to battle wildfires before a heatwave kicks in. Spain's dealing with the biggest fire in the country's history. Meanwhile, French President Emmanuel Macron's been in crisis talks as a blaze races towards the city of Bordeaux. Dr. Theodore Keepings, a wildfire scientist at Imperial College London.
0: The rapid onset of drought means that we're in these really dry conditions now. We've got this extremely flammable landscape across Western Europe, and these fires are spreading much, much faster, where the up

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1: Let's do this Monday afternoon with the best in the 90s on Nations Back to the 90s. 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

0: 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I've got a one-hit wonder from the 90s to play you in just a moment that still, to this very day, doesn't make any sense whatsoever, but it's such a great song, and this is Roxette here at Nation.
1: Yeah!

0: 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They Might Be Giants, Birdhouse in Your Soul. 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It's a 90s one-hit wonder, and that is what Back to the 90s is all about. Weekdays from 2 with me, Tony Shepherd, here for you. We've got such a great summary track from CJ Lewis to play you before 2:30. And Four Non Blondes up next. Nation
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CJ Lewis's Sweets for My Sweet, rounding off our 90s selection for this afternoon here on Nation Radio. Love those. More 90s from 2 tomorrow. And whenever you're in the mood for 90s, don't forget a whole radio station packed full of the best 90s on the free Nation Player app. It's called Nation 90s. It's there along with Nation 80s, Nation Love, whatever kind of mood you're in, we've got a station for you. Here on the Mothership, we've got new music from The Script now. Danny and the Boys, I do like the title of this. The Crowd Was Singing Wonderwall. It's all about a nostalgic track about friendship, reconciliation. It's a great little song. It's playing now for you. Got

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0: Thanks for having us on for your Monday afternoon. This is the home of Angela J at breakfast across Wales. 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

0: Sam Smith and Normani, it's Dancing with a Stranger on Nation Radio. Keep it here for more great music. We've got a great couple of old school run classics at 3:30 this afternoon. Even if you're not on the school run itself, they're still going to sound good. 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
11: The top stories this hour. We're hearing from the First Minister as he tells us he needs to see what funding's available before making promises to cap bus fares. It's after the Prime Minister announced a £2 limit for single journeys across England from the start of next year. The Welsh Government tells us it's investing in its own travel schemes, and Rhina Beaworth is more interested about the PM's plans for devolution.
12: Pleased to hear some of the messaging around the cost of living crisis. But yes, of course, we talked about how to take the next chapter in the story of devolution forward. Now, I take positivity from the fact that we have now a Prime Minister who comes from a devolved context.
11: an inquest has heard a Swansea teenager died from traumatic injuries after a crash involving an off-road bike and a car in Gorsynon. The car's driver, Tyler Ford, has been charged with murder and attempted murder. The second rider has since left hospital. The inquest is on hold while the criminal case continues. Kieran's family say he will always be loved and never forgotten. Officials in France are describing a fire cloud hovering over the city of Bordeaux as wildfires rage before temperatures are forecast to climb. Almost 400,000 people have been evacuated from their homes there and in neighbouring Spain as flames torch land. Speaking via a translator, here's French Interior Minister Laura Nunes.
7: We have a never-seen-before fire, which has its own life, completely erratic, independent. It goes off in all sorts of directions, and that makes it very difficult to control. This fire created its own pyro cloud.
11: Wildlife presenter and comedian Bill Oddy has died at the age of 85. His agents paid tribute to the intelligence and wit of Britain's best-loved birder. And cyclists and communities across Wales are in line for a big boost as the Welsh Government invests millions to grow cycling tourism. We're told the money will go towards a network of cycling hubs, new routes and better facilities.
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11: Dry with sunny spells in Wales today, feeling warm with highs of 21 degrees Celsius. That's the latest. I'm Amber Roderick.

It's just a classic. Bon Jovi, Living on a Prayer on Nation Radio. Just think how many times that's been sung on karaoke over the years. And how many times has it been actually sung very well? Yeah, maybe not quite so many. Olivia Dean here. This is Man I Need. It's Nation.

0: Michael Jackson, it's Leave Me Alone. It's Nation Radio, the best variety of hits. I don't know if you've seen it yet, but Christopher Nolan's big screen version of The Odyssey. It's become one of the big box office hits of the year. It's also sparked a lot of interest in the original Greek myth, of course, written by Homer. I did actually overhear someone, I can't remember where it was, I think it must have been in town somewhere, who was quite puzzled at how Homer Simpson had written such a classic. Make me a
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6: 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And it is not the weather. 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

superstar Harry Styles, it's Golden on Nation Radio. This is the bit where we go old school on the old school run. And first up, song number one from Odyssey. It's Use It Up, Wear It Out, Nation Radio.

0: Ricky Martin there in the charts with She Bangs. Later seen on a great Apple TV series, Palm Royale, which is just great. It just looks so sunny. And it's set, I think, in Miami, but filmed in Los Angeles. It's just a brilliant series. Odyssey in there as well. Use It Up and Wear It Out on Nation Radio's Old School Run. If you like heading back in time, by the way, with some great retro tunes, don't miss tomorrow morning's Golden Hour. We're back to a mystery year and see if you can work it out from 9 a.m.
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9: Hi, good afternoon. I'm Jules Buckley. Some M4 congestion this Monday afternoon. Firstly, westbound to Newport towards the Bryn Glas tunnels. Stop starting patches after junction 23A. Quite slow too, either side of Bagland, junction 41. And patchy eastbound to the motorway around Swansea, anywhere from 46 Llanger Velox. Quite slow down to 44 Llansamlet. And south of Llanelli Embankment Road, closed by Davern Row and slow, with police on scene there this afternoon.
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12: The top stories. This hour, firefighters in France and Spain have 2 days to battle wildfires before a heatwave kicks in. Spain's dealing with the biggest fire in the country's history. Meanwhile, French President Emmanuel Macron's been in crisis talks as the blaze races towards the city of Bordeaux. Dr. Theodore Keeping's a wildfire scientist at Imperial College London.
13: The rapid onset of drought means that we're in these really dry conditions now. We've got this extremely flammable landscape across Western Europe, and these fires are spreading much, much faster, where the updraft kind of forms its own weather and that wind propels the fire onwards.
12: Meanwhile, here we're hearing how the ongoing wildfires across Wales are having a significant impact on people with lung conditions. It comes a week on from a blaze the size of 300 football pitches on a mountain near Blaenavon, with smoke affecting people 30 miles away in Cardiff. Campaigners are calling for more support to help those most at risk. Beck Miller from Asthma Cymru says older people are among those needing to take extra care.
14: Are still seeing incidents like this, where climate change is not being taken seriously, and if you pardon the pun, it's been put on the back burner. Even in recent weeks, we have seen how these changes to our climate and our weather affect people's lives.
12: Police are appealing for witnesses and dashcam footage after a serious collision between two cars and a motorbike in Newport. Officers were called at around 10 to 2 on Friday afternoon last week to the bridge between Lyne Wharf and Spitty Road. Rider of the motorcycle, a 21-year-old man, remains in hospital in a serious but stable condition. Comedian and wildlife presenter Bill Oddie has been described as Britain's best-loved birder following his death aged 85. He found fame in the 1970s as a member of the Goodies. And Wrexham owner Ryan Reynolds has surprised fans at San Diego Comic-Con by wandering the convention floor dressed as Deadpool. The actor posed for photos with fans who had no idea it was him beneath the mask. Reynolds was marking 10 years since the first Deadpool film was released.
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12: Dry with sunny spells in Wales today, feeling warm with highs of 21 degrees Celsius. That's the latest. I'm Amber Roderick.
15: A little after 4 o'clock, let's get you into your Monday journey home across Wales. I've got some Alanis Morissette on the way. We'll start you off, though, with Duran Duran's Hungry Like the Wolf.

It's Alanis, Ironic, Nation Radio. She's got some gigs coming up in America in the next couple of weeks or so. The nearest one she did to us was in Powderham Castle, I believe, last month in Devon, which would have been great. I wish I could have gone to that. Anyway, good afternoon. Thank you for getting us on this afternoon. It is Lee here, getting you home this afternoon. Kids still off, of course. Yeah, week two. We begin week two of ideas and things for you to do. We'll get into that on the show later on. Communards on the way after Teddy Swims on Nation. She'll

0: Great to hear the Communards at the weekend on Nation in the synth pop weekend that we did for you. What a tune and what a selection of hits we had for you. Anyway, back to it for Monday. Yeah, no living for the weekend again. We're back on it for a full working week with the families off and about and things to do. However, if on Friday you find yourself in a very different position, what would you do with a load of cash in your bank? Make me a
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0: 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What would you do if you woke up with £500,000 in your bank account on Saturday morning? We're giving the money away on Friday, but think about that. You'd wake up Saturday, your life would be completely changed. £500,000. 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One person is going to win £500,000. Answer a call. 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
16: Hi again, I'm Jules Buckley. Nothing too untoward on the M4. Patchy usual T-time queues, though westbound mainly. 23A Mega to Newport to the Bryngelas. Tunnels around Bagland 41, quite slow both ways. And eastbound to Wharton Pass 44 Llansamlet, slow going too. Not too far from there, quite slow north eastbound away from Neath up towards Resolve, and it's patchy for the A465. And south Auchlanesley and Bankermont Roads currently closed off, with police on scene there.
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So good, love that. Counting Stars, One Republic on Nation Radio Wales. It's Lee here. I've got some Bruce Springsteen on the way for you very soon. If you love the 80s, I'll do that for you soon. And of course, we've got a whole radio station dedicated to the 80s called Nation 80s, which, by the way, is on the Nation Player app. Don't go off there this afternoon. Stay with me, though, because I have got, of course, brilliant tunes, latest travel news, and this right now from Chapel Roan.

0: Bruce Springsteen, Dancing in the Dark, Nation Radio, Wales' best variety of hits are right here. And a brand new show for you tonight, 7 o'clock, week 2 of the Wyn Evans Happy Hour. Yes, the Wyn Evans Happy Hour with Nathaniel Carrs, weeknights at 7 here. Tell him about your little wins, you know, like not burning the dinner, or your mum and dad moments, your proud mum and dad moments, your birthday shout-outs, anything you've got to celebrate, get in touch at nationplayer.com. Hey, we continue. The tune's on the way for you in a mo. I'll get you the latest travel and Sophie B. Hawkins.
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7: Hi again, I'm Jules Buckley. Well, the M4 westbound queues off the Prince of Wales Bridge is patchy queues to Newport to the Bryn Glas tunnels. It's still slow either side of Baglan, junction 41, and an eastbound queue just past 44 Llansamlet. If you're then heading on the A465 Neath up towards Resolve, and again, that's quite slow, northeastbound patchy congestion there. And to the south of Llanelli, Embankment Road is still closed between Davin Row and Dolai Court, and queuing. Police on scene at the scene of an issue there.
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0: So the artist who brought us Homewrecker brings us this next hopefully smash tune, My Body Isn't Ready, Somber, on Nation Radio Wales. Just coming up to 5 o'clock. Thanks for getting us on this afternoon. We'll get your news, weather and your travel all on the way for you. Nation
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12: The top stories this hour. Fire clouds are said to be spreading over Bordeaux as a giant wildfire closes in on the city. Around 400,000 people have been forced out of their homes by wildfires in France and central Spain. Maria Canete owns a campsite near Madrid. Her land's been destroyed.
13: I feel powerless. No one has told us anything. No one is helping us. We don't know anything about what's going on. It was really hard to set up this business. It has taken us 11 years to get here.
12: Meanwhile here, we're hearing how the ongoing wildfires across Wales are having a significant impact on people with lung conditions. It comes after days of major blazes, including the wildfire in South Wales that sent smoke drifting for miles. Our reporter George Simons has more.
14: Just days ago, a wildfire the size of 300 football pitches tore across a mountainside near Blaenavon, with smoke drifting as far as Cardiff. Now, health campaigners are warning the effects on people's lungs can last long after the flames have died down. I've been speaking to Beck Miller from Asthma and Lung Cymru.
15: The people, unfortunately, most at risk from the severe health consequences of these fires are people that have a lung condition already whose symptoms may be poorly managed. This could be elderly people that have COPD, or it could be children and babies whose lungs are not yet developed.
14: Experts say anyone living near a wildfire should keep their windows and doors closed, and people with lung conditions are being urged to keep their reliever inhaler close by.
12: A man from Blaenau who stole more than £20,000 from a community football club has been given a suspended sentence. The 45-year-old defendant admitted to submitting false club expenses, football equipment, club improvements, fees and bills. He's been sentenced to 20 months suspended for 2 years. Wildlife presenter and comedian Bill Oddies died aged 85. His style has been widely credited for bringing new audiences to bird watching. And Wrexham owner Ryan Reynolds has surprised fans at San Diego Comic-Con by wandering the convention floor dressed as Deadpool. The actor posed for photos with fans who had no idea it was him behind the mask.
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12: Showery outbreaks of rain in parts of Wales this evening. Cloudy in the morning, becoming brighter through the day with highs of 25 degrees Celsius. At the latest, I'm Amber Roderick.
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16: Hey, you just gone 5 o'clock. Thank you so much for getting Nation on this afternoon. Belinda Carlisle is coming up in a moment. First of all, we're going to start your journey home across Wales with you too. Nation.

Supporting Take That on some of their shows for their circus tour recently, Belinda Carlisle on Nation Radio Wales. Cheers for getting us on this afternoon then. If you fancy heading off somewhere with a family, I've got some details on the way for you very soon, how we can get you in somewhere for free. Yeah, that's got to be the way forward. We're bringing back the summer of tickets again. It's going to be good. Steve Winwood to play after Olivia Rodrigo, Nation. I know.

0: The song you turn up loud in the car, Steve Winwood's brilliant High Love Nation Radio. Listen, this is awesome, by the way. You need to get involved in the summer of tickets. It is back again. You could be heading off to a load of places to, well, all across Wales. 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
13: Hi again, I'm Jules Buckley. Some queues into Wales. Westbound, the M48 Severn Bridge slow, as it is off the M4, the Prince of Wales Bridge. Patchy queues towards Newport, towards the Bryn Glas tunnels. Slow too on the M4 either side of Baglan. Slow eastbound around Llansamlet. Neath towards Resolver. There's queuing in patches northeastbound for the A465. A lane closure in place there. And Llanelli Embankment Road, that remains closed off by Davin Rowe. That's the latest.
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And this is where you'll find Wales' best variety of hits on Nation Radio, No Doubt and Don't Speak. You got Lee here till 7 o'clock tonight, that brand new show coming tonight from 7, by the way. We continue with Taylor Dane in a moment after the tune, which seems to have been around for ages. And yeah, we're heading in to another one of these. I mean, if you believe the weather, we're heading away from one of these. But really, you know, a couple of months' time, we'll be there in stick season. As you promised.

0: There's a certain feel about hearing tunes like this on the radio, isn't there? Taylor Dayne, Tell It To My Heart, Wales' best variety of hits, and huge money could be coming your way by the weekend. Yeah, look at that. Friday night, listen to this. Make me a winner! 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This is Nation Radio. What would you do if you woke up with £500,000 in your bank account on Saturday morning? We're giving the money away on Friday, but think about that. You'd wake up Saturday, your life would be completely changed. £500,000. 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
15: Hi again, I'm Jules Buckley. To the south of Llanelli, and there's still a road closure in place for Embankment Road. Still closed between Davern Row and Dolai Court. Police on scene there dealing with an incident. The A48 eastbound, that's slow towards the M4 to Pont Abram. Queues from Neath up towards Resolve in a lane closure on the A465 causing delays. And then back on the motorway, east it's slow past 44 Llansamlet. Slow either side of Baglan and queuing west to Newport to the Bryngelas tunnels.
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0: Overlight, Taylor Swift, Nation Radio. Cheers for getting us on this afternoon. It is Lee here. A new little survey they've put out today. Apparently half of Britons agree that summers as youngsters were made unique by the thrill of hearing the ring of the ice cream van's bells. Apparently. Yeah, it is the music that is our top sound of summer. Not for me. I mean, the smell of sunscreen is on the list as well. Twopence pieces in the arcade machines. These are all things we love about summer. For me, turning up the radio with barbecue in your own garden. That is summer. Ideally Nation Radio, by the way. Listen, just coming up to 6 o'clock, we'll get you news and weather on the way next.
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11: Top stories this hour. Firefighters in France and Spain have 2 days to battle wildfires before a heatwave kicks in. Spain's dealing with the biggest fire in the country's history. Meanwhile, French President Emmanuel Macron's been in crisis talks as a blaze races towards the city of Bordeaux. Dr. Theodore Keeping's a wildfire scientist at Imperial College London.
12: The rapid onset of drought means that we're in these really dry conditions now. We've got this extremely flammable landscape across Western Europe. And these fires are spreading much, much faster, where the updraft kind of forms its own weather and that wind propels the fire onwards.
11: Meanwhile, here we're hearing how the ongoing wildfires across Wales are having a significant impact on people with lung conditions. It comes a week on from a blaze the size of 300 football pitches on a mountain near Blaenavon, with smoke affecting people 30 miles away in Cardiff. Campaigners are calling for more support to help those most at risk. Beck Miller from Asthma Cymru says older people are among those needing to take extra care.
13: Are still seeing incidents like this where climate change is not being taken seriously, and if you pardon the pun, it's been put on the back burner. Even in recent weeks, we have seen how these changes to our climate and our weather affect people's lives.
11: Police are appealing for witnesses and dashcam footage after a serious collision between two cars and a motorbike in Newport. Officers were called at around 10 to 2 on Friday afternoon last week to the bridge between Lyne Wharf and Spitty Road. Rider of the motorcycle, a 21-year-old man, remains in hospital in a serious but stable condition. Comedian and wildlife presenter Bill Oddie has been described as Britain's best-loved birder following his death, aged 85. He found fame in the 1970s as a member of the Goodies. And Rexmona, Ryan Reynolds has surprised fans at San Diego Comic-Con by wandering the convention floor dressed as Deadpool. The actor posed for photos with fans who had no idea it was him beneath the mask. Reynolds was marking 10 years since the first Deadpool film was released.
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11: Showery outbreaks of rain in parts of Wales this evening. Cloudy in the morning, becoming brighter through the day with highs of 25 degrees Celsius. At the latest, I'm Amber Roderick.
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15: Oh my word, is it really almost the end of Monday? Are we almost there into Monday evening? Please.
1: Right, Daft Punk is coming up for you and DeBarge right now across Wales.

One of the collaborators you'd like to bring back together, wouldn't you? If you could, Daft Punk and One More Time. I'd love to see what they would do in 2026. Anyway, it is Nation Radio. Lee here till 7 tonight, and then it is the brand new show tonight, The Happy Hour, back on from 7 with Wyn Evans. Kirsty McCall on the way in a bit. This is Bruno Mars, Nation.

0: Kirsty McCall, Nation Radio and a New England, Lee here. I hope you're having a great Monday so far. Maybe you're having a charcuterie board. That's how you say it, isn't it? Apparently, that is the number one thing we're all turning to cheer ourselves up is cheeses and meats. Yeah, dig out the old waitress charcuterie board. I mean, my word, if you won big money on Friday, yeah, you could go all in. Make me a winner. 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This is Nation Radio. What would you do if you woke up with £500,000 in your bank account on Saturday morning? We're giving the money away on Friday, but think about that. You'd wake up Saturday, your life would be completely changed. £500,000. 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
21: Hi again, I'm Jules Buckley. Queuing west off the Prince of Wales Bridge on the M4 towards Magor to Junction 23, and then before the Coldra 24. Again, it's slow in patches westbound to round about the Bryngelas tunnels towards Newport. Still slow for the M4 either side of Baglan 2 at Junction 41. And to the south of Llanelli Embankment Road, still closed both ways. No way through, we understand, between Davern Row and Dolai Court. Police on scene dealing with an issue there. And that's the latest.
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Around 30 minutes away from the brand new happy hour for Monday with Wyn Evans. It's going to be here on Nation Radio. That is Snow Patrol and Chocolates, who I quite like, and they've got together with Kylie for a brand new song. You may have heard it once or twice on Nation. I have to say, to be fair, as people go and artists go, you know, you wouldn't put the two together, would you? Snow Patrol and Kylie? No. Just does kind of work, though, to be fair. Does work. Anyway, listen, keep us on for some Chris Rea on the way after Lady Gaga, Nation. Like the-

0: If you're anything like me, you'd love the chilled versions, the Ibiza remixes from back in the day. Was it York on the beach? Yeah. That is the OG, though. Chris Rea on the beach on Nation Radio Wales. Thank you for getting us on. It is Lee here. 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You'll find some details on there right now of the Summer of Tickets, which is back for you to enjoy some things out across Wales. Places, things to do. We've got the whole lot on there for you. Go and have a little look and find out some details. Whilst you do that, I'll have a look at the roads for you and we'll do the cardigans. Nation
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16: Good evening, hello again, I'm Jules Buckley. Well, towards Newport on the westbound M4, you'll see some slow patches, firstly around Junction 23 and then just before the Calder at Junction 24 on that westbound side. Slightly slow west of Cardiff around Culver House Cross on all approaches. The A4138 northeast Auchinleckie around Trossach looks slightly slow, and south Auchinleckie around Morva Embankment Road still closed off between Dolly Court and Davern Row this evening. And that's your latest.
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0: I don't know about you, but I'm ready for the end of Monday evening. Are you ready? Are we done? Is Monday over with? I think it is. I think that means it's time for the happy hour. Win Evans Happy Hour with Nathaniel Cars is on the way for you in a moment. Nation
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14: The top stories this hour. Officials in France are describing a fire cloud hovering over the city of Bordeaux as wildfires rage before temperatures are forecast to climb. Almost 400,000 people have been evacuated from their homes there and in neighbouring Spain as flames torch land. Speaking via a translator, French Interior Minister Laura Nunez describes the conditions.
15: We have a never-seen-before fire, which has its own life, completely erratic, independent. It goes off in all sorts of directions, and that makes it very difficult to control. This fire created its own pyro cloud.
14: Meanwhile, here we're hearing how the ongoing wildfires across Wales are having a significant impact on people with lung conditions. It comes a week on from a blaze the size of 300 football pitches on a mountain near Blaenavon, with smoke affecting people 30 miles away in Cardiff. Beck Miller from Asthma Cymru says provisions should be in place for those at risk.
16: The people, unfortunately, most at risk from the severe health consequences of these fires are people that have a lung condition already, whose symptoms may be poorly managed or may be vulnerable in other ways.
14: Police are appealing for witnesses and dashcam footage after a serious collision between two cars and a motorbike in Newport. Officers were called at around 10 to 2 on Friday afternoon last week to the bridge between Blaenau Wharf and Spitty Road. The rider of the motorcycle, a 21-year-old man, remains in hospital in a serious but stable condition. The Prime Minister says the UK is with Ukraine 100% as he meets Volodymyr Zelensky. He's become Andy Burnham's first international visitor since he took office a week ago. Bill Oddie is being remembered for his impact on bird watching following his death, aged 85. He presented Springwatch, but earlier found fame with comedy trio The Goodies in the 1970s. And Wrexham owner Ryan Reynolds has surprised fans at San Diego Comic-Con by wandering the convention floor dressed as Deadpool. Reynolds was marking 10 years since the first Deadpool film was released. The actor posed for photos with fans who had no idea it was him behind the mask.
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14: Showery outbreaks of rain in parts of Wales this evening. Cloudy in the morning, becoming brighter through the day with highs of 25 degrees Celsius. That's the latest. I'm Amber Roderick.
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Good evening and welcome to the happy hour with me, Wyn Evans. 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

There we go, Cher and Believer. Welcome to the Happy Hour with me, Wyn Evans. Lush to have you with me today. Whatever's gone your way today, right, I would love to hear from you. Be it a little win, a big win, or or just like me, an extra large win, then I want you to get in touch with me. You can do so. 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I've had a good weekend. I had a really lovely weekend. Went out for a lovely meal last night. Went for a walk. And then managed to get a taxi that would take Ginny. What happened was we stopped. And we stopped at this small little pub. And we might have had a couple of pints. And we thought, we cannot be bothered to work home. Walk home, even, not even work. Anyway, we got a taxi home. Lovely guy. Lovely, lovely guy. And he was willing to take Ginny. You don't get that every day, do you? Right, let's get some more tunes. This is Diana Ross and Chain Reaction.

0: There we go. Oasis and Roll With It. You are listening to the Win Evan Show. Right, I've been asked to call Simon for his birthday. Right, let's give Simon a quick bell.
1: Hello.
0: Hello, happy birthday.
1: Hello.
0: Hello.
1: Who's happy speaking? Who's speaking?
0: The legend. Happy birthday, though. Are you in work?
1: No, I'm home. I don't recognise your voice.
0: You don't recognise my voice? Shall I give you some clues?
1: Go on, then.
0: Oh, probably one of your favourite people of all time. Ever. I know that you were born in 1984, for example. And you listen to me on the radio sometimes.
1: It's just twigged who it is.
0: Eh?
1: Yes, hello.
0: You've just twigged?
1: Yes.
0: Yeah, well, I've been asked to give you a call because it's your birthday, isn't it?
1: This is not going to live, is it?
0: Yeah. How are you feeling?
1: Good, thank you. How are you?
0: Your voice has gone up about 3 octaves since I rang you. what are you doing with your birthday then? It's Win Evans, by the way.
1: I know. Not a lot, Win. Just chilling at home.
0: Yeah, chilling. You're at home today then, not working?
1: No, day off today.
0: Oh, nice touch. Nice. So what are you going to do? What's the plans for your birthday?
1: Not a lot.
0: No, oh God, you live an interesting life. Have you had any presents yet today?
1: No, money off from my dad, a couple of cards.
0: Oh, nice.
1: Not really, no.
0: Okay. And are you you're not going out tonight for food or anything?
1: I might have a barbecue up from my dad.
0: Hello, what time shall I come? Hey, it's a nice day for a barbecue, though, tonight.
1: It's a lovely day for a barbecue,
0: Yeah. So, up to mum and dad's tonight, barbecue. What song do you want for your birthday?
1: Elton John Sacrifice.
0: Ooh! Let me see if I've got it here. I think I've got it. Yes, I have indeed. And here it is. Happy birthday, Simon!

0: Kylie Minogue and Cannot Get You Out of My Head. Wayne, I want to tell you about a new startup business. Yeah, we're always really happy to give people a shout out with their new businesses. A new startup business is based in Travis Perkins in Llanelli. We opened our doors recently and it's always a challenge to set up a new business. But with this heat, we want to say a big shout out to our staff who worked so hard to provide delicious food to our customers. It's called Bwyd y Ddraig, which means the food of the dragon. And thank you to our customers supporting us since we opened in April. Thank you very, very, very much, Wyn. We'll have to give him a ring one day on the show, but good luck with the new restaurant. Wyn Evans Happy Hour.
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0: There we go. Take that and never forget. Right, it is time now for another birthday. It's Bob. Bob! Bob the taxi.
1: Hey, how are you doing,
2: mate? Happy birthday to you. Happy birthday to you.
0: You're not working today, are you?
1: No, I'm sat on my back garden.
0: Yeah.
1: On my patio.
0: Yeah.
1: Listening to you.
0: Oh, you gorgeous thing. You gorgeous thing.
1: Gotta be done with.
0: Your auntie texted me at dawn this morning to say it's Bob's birthday, don't forget.
1: Yeah, she's gone off for a 7-mile walk with.
0: She hasn't.
1: Yeah, I can do a 5-minute walk. Yeah, yeah.
0: Hey, it's a big win today. That's 60 today, Bob.
1: I know. You've applied for my bus pass. Got to get something out of it. I won't use it, but I got to get something out of it.
0: Oh, God. I tell you what. I can't wait for my bus pass. When you got 4 years left or 5 years left to wait. Ironic that you're a taxi driver and you want a bus pass, though.
1: Well, If I could, though, Wayne, if I could do a big shout out to my wife, Saturday night, it was all a surprise. I would be the rugby club, my local rugby club, yeah?
0: Yeah.
1: And she put a massive surprise birthday on for me. I didn't know nothing about it. I cried when I walked in, and there you were.
0: Aww.
1: And all my friends and family were there who could make it. And it was amazing. I had singers and the food, Wayne. Oh, my goodness. You can feed for 5,000.
0: Really? What did you have? Was it a beige buffet or was it a good buffet?
1: Oh, it was a good buffet. Kebab meat. They even had kebab meat there for me.
0: Oh, I love kebab meat. What kind of music did you have on?
1: Well, we had a DJ to start, and then I had a guy called Mark. He was a live singer.
0: All right.
1: So we was doing a bit of Tom Jones because we like old Tom. We went to see him in Gloucester the other week.
0: Yeah.
1: So we like Tom Jones. We like to see him every year. And every year we goes, oh, is this the last one? Like, you know?
0: Yeah. But,
1: yeah. We went to Gloucester the other week to see him.
0: Yeah.
1: And that was great. That he was great on stage. 86 out win. Amazing. And he stands there for 2 hours singing.
0: It's amazing.
1: It's unbelievable.
0: It? Yeah.
1: Do you want
0: a bit of Tom today then, or what?
1: Yeah, it'd be lovely.
0: What you fancy?
1: Whatever, mate. Delilah's great.
0: Yeah, it is then for you. Bit of Delilah, yeah?
1: Oh, thank you.
0: Oh, mate,
1: thank
0: you're a legend.
1: Happy birthday, mate.
0: I love having your messages in every day, Bob. Honestly, you're an angel.
1: I try my best, mate. Hey. I try my best.
0: Take care, mate.
1: And you, thank you, Wayne.
0: Ta-da.
1: See you soon.
0: Ta-da.
1: Ta-da, mate. Ta-da.

0: Anne Marie and Shania Twain. I've been reading this article today, right, about this bear. Got stuck in a car in Colorado. Looks fantastic. And the next thing, the bear is just, the central locking's gone off, right, and he's stuck in there. And this video, right, shows him in the front seat, and he's just there leaning on the horn the entire time. Brilliant. I mean, if that was your car, you would poo your pants, wouldn't you? You get back to the car and there's a bear sat in the driving seat. Also, if you can hear some drilling in the background, right? It's not that I have moved into a dental surgery. No. It's that today is the day that the council have decided to cut the hedge outside. So, thank you for that. Could you just keep it down to a dull roar, boys? That'd be really, really, really helpful. Still loads more to come on the show, so don't go anywhere. Winterman's Happy Hour.
1: 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There's a Nathaniel Carr for whoever you are.
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0: and the gang. 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So I'll see you tomorrow. 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

0: Hadaway on Nation. If you got back from your holiday over the weekend, welcome back. Hope you had a great time. Did you bring any souvenirs home? Apparently the most popular souvenir is a fridge magnet. I think I know why as well. You're standing in like duty free wondering what you can spend the last of your money on because you don't want to come home with it because you can't use it over here. You look at the giant Toblerones and think, oh, I could do one of those but I've eaten too much on holiday. Then you see the fridge magnets and think, ah, that'll do nice. Is it just me that thinks that way? I'll get Jason Derulo on for you next and some Jane Wedlin, the song from her that almost makes your morning commute sound like fun. Nation
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Good evening to Sabrina Hollis. Talking about coming back from holiday a moment ago. She got back yesterday. Currently sat on the sofa looking at the pictures of her holiday, wishing she was still there. That's for you. Jane Whelan's Rush Hour on Nation. Thank you for your message this Monday night. I'll keep you going with the best variety of hits. I've got the Jacksons on the way. You know the song from them that has the action, Sunshine, Moonlight, Good Times? Yeah, that's coming up first. Taylor Swift on Nation.

0: These guys coming our way later on this year, of course. The Jacksons live in concert happening in November. Maybe you got your tickets. There is Blame It on the Boogie on Nation for your Monday night. I've got a 90s song on the way for you next that was a brilliant, like, classic rock tune, but also did the world of good. It found lost children. Any ideas on the song? First, though. Make me a
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0: Here we are then, starting the last week of July. 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

0: Warren's Fever Dream on Nation as we get ready for 90s at 9 for your Monday night. Yeah, three massive ones from the 90s. And I'm starting it with a song I'm going to call the ultimate 90s summer anthem. I don't think there is a better song than this. It's from Will Smith, and it's the song that kind of bottles that lazy, perfect summer vibe. Barbecues, hanging out with your friends. Make sure you stick around for it. It's brilliant.
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1: Good evening if you've just joined us. 9 o'clock already. Hope it's been a good Monday. I'm Roberto, wrapping it up with the best variety of hits. A lady on the way who has one of the most streamed albums of the year. First, though... 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Oh, please. Three big ones from the 90s, starting with some Summertime on Nation.

Celine Dion on Nation. That's the way it is. Taking care of 90s at 9 with more 90s anthems like that over on Nation Player right now. 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You can have a listen on your DAB radio and your smart speaker too. I've got an 80s heartthrob on the way for you after the lady who has one of the most streamed albums of the year so far. I wonder if it'll still be at the end of the year. I think it probably will because it's a brilliant album. This is Ray, Where Is My Husband on Nation.

0: There is Paul Young's Every Time You Go Away on Nation. 20 past nine for your Monday night. 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I've got Elton John lined up for you soon and some Samantha Mumba. 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
4: The

Samantha Mumba on Nation. I'm Roberto, wrapping up Monday with the best variety of hits. Got some late 70s rock on the way that's got an incredible piano riff in it. And a chorus you just can't help but turn up and sing along with. First though, Coldplay's Higher Power on Nation.

0: This is Toto. What an anthem. Hold the line. Playing for your nation. Do you know the 80s group who named themselves after a Frank Sinatra film? I've got them coming up for you next. Lewis Capaldi before 10. Right now, though. Make me a
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0: Here we are then, starting the last week of July. 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

0: If you've never watched or seen Lewis Capaldi live, watch the concert he did at London's Hyde Park the other week on YouTube. Oh, he is so good live. There he is, Lewis Capaldi, Stay Love, playing for you on Nation as we wrap up Monday. I'm Roberto, getting ready for Noughties at 10 next. Yeah, three big ones from the Noughties. I'm going to start that with a huge dance floor filler that got a bit of a rebirth a few years back, thanks to the movie Saltburn. Any ideas on the song?
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0: On the way for your Monday night, the pop icon who has been wowing fans over here for the first time in like 10 years. Maybe you've seen him. First, though, three big ones from the Noughties. It's 10 o'clock. I'm Roberto with a huge sing-along anthem on the way from Kelly Clarkson. I think it might even be her best one. First up, Sophie Ellis-Bextor on Nation.

I'm going to stick my neck out and say, best song she ever did? My Life Would Suck Without You. You can turn up loud, you can sing along with it, it's brilliant. Kelly Clarkson on Nation, taking care of Noughties at 10 with more big anthems like that from the Noughties, of course, over on Nation Player right now. Just check out Nation Noughties. I've got Fergal Sharkey on the way after the pop icon who's been wowing fans over here for the first time in like 10 years. He's gone down an absolute storm. It's Bruno Mars. I Just Might.

0: Listening to Rochelle Grant. Loving the songs on her night shift. Has us on every night. She's running food checks this evening. That is for you, Fergal Sharkey, and a good heart. Thank you for your night shift check-in. It's good to have you here. I'm Roberto. Come and get a night shift check-in as well. Say hi through our Facebook page anytime. Just search for Nation and I'll keep the best variety of hits coming. A song next that rather bizarrely involves David Hasselhoff. The band involved performed the song from the beach of Baywatch for Top of the Pops. Any ideas on what the song is in the group? I've got Supertramp on the way as well.
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do love Supertramp. Reminds me of my youth, because my dad played them to death. There they are, the Logical song on Nation as we wrap up Monday, or maybe we're just starting it. Ellis and Marcus have got the tunes up loud as they're building cars tonight. It's good to have you here. I'll play a massive summer anthem from Bryan Adams soon, right now. Dermot Kennedy.

0: Good evening to Jade Morgan, quietly singing along with Nation tonight. She's working at Mount View Care Home. Everyone's settled in, so now it's on with the paperwork. Yay! That's for you. Brian Adams on Nation. Stevie Wonder's on the way soon. I've got Olivia Dean coming up before 11. First, though. Make me a winner! Upgrade your summer with Nation Player. Here we are then, starting the last week of July. How on earth has that happened? Another month almost flown by. A rather expensive month as well. What with the kids on summer holidays, keeping them entertained ain't cheap. 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

0: one of the most streamed artists of the year so far. I dare say she will be at the end of the year as well, because she's just brilliant. Olivia Dean's Man I Need on Nation. I'm Roberto. Thanks for your company tonight. If you're on your night shift, good luck. As ever, stick with us. We'll get you through with the best variety of hits. And if you're off to bed, well, sweet dreams. Have a fabulous sleep. I'll catch you back here tomorrow evening, 8 o'clock. Have a great Tuesday.
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7: 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The Big Arch just got bacon.
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